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This is how I roll, animal print pants out of control. 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
1: 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If you don't like your job, quit. If you don't have enough time, stop watching TV.

0: 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Limitsiz eğlence, limitsiz hit müzik. Metro FM.
1: 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Hendrix. I promise I swear, I swear. I'm there, Betty.

friend. Know what I'm saying? Outside is back to what it was, you know what I'm saying? Atlanta, tell you about my run, you know what I'm saying? Ask Pluto Banker 21, you know.

We're keeping it moving, different corners of the world, connecting through rhythm, man. This is what we do here on Karma Karma Radio. 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
3: 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And today I'm welcoming to the studio The Good Boys, who just released their latest track, which is called Arrive, and which happens to be on Spectrum Music. And for the coming hour, they have a very nice mix planned for you, so sit back, relax and enjoy.
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0: This is Yours for One with Spectrum Radio. After the last hour, you've been listening to The Good Boys here as guests to celebrate the latest track arrive on Spectrum Music.
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1: 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Welcome back to Transitions. It's time for this week's guest mix. And it's been a while since Robert Babich has been on the show, but it's a welcome return for him for sure. He's just about to release a brand new EP, which is out on Bedrock next Friday. It's called Midnight Highway. 4 incredible tracks. As always with Robert, such a perfectionist in the studio and such a diverse range of music he produces. Known for his acid work, but has so many great melodies, and I'm sure the next 60 minutes of all his home productions is going to be incredible. So without further ado, let's get into the legendary Robert Babich mixing things up for Transitions.